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1: Partly cloudy tonight, a low of 14. Wednesday, sunny, a high of 26. Thursday, sunny, a high of 21. And Friday, sunny with a high of 20.

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1: Partly cloudy tonight, a low of 14. Wednesday, sunny, a high of 26. Thursday, sunny, a high of 21. And Friday, sunny with a high of 20.

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1: Partly cloudy tonight, a low of 14. Wednesday, sunny, a high of 26. Thursday, sunny, a high of 21. And Friday, sunny with a high of 20.

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0: weather.
1: Partly cloudy tonight, a low of 14. Wednesday, sunny, a high of 26. Thursday, sunny, a high of 21. And Friday, sunny with a high of 20.

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1: 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Truly. 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

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Mildly chaotic? 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
1: Mainly sunny today with a high of 26 degrees. Good morning. I'm Matt Latour. Your complete three-day pinpoint weather details coming up. Niagara Regional Police say a man riding an electric scooter in Niagara Falls is facing drug trafficking charges after officers allegedly witnessed several drug deals on Monday. Detectives with the street crime unit arrested the suspect near Main and Ferry Streets as he was attempting another transaction near a shelter. 30-year-old Antonio Uliani of St. Catharines is charged with multiple drug trafficking offenses, along with possession of stolen property. Police say fentanyl, cocaine, tablets, cash, and bear spray were all seized. A program helping Niagara doctors connect patients with faster specialist care is marking 4 years of service. Scope Niagara launched in 2022 to give primary care providers quick access to hospital specialists through a phone call, fax, or email, often helping patients avoid unnecessary trips to the emergency department. Niagara Health says the program has helped prevent ER visits in 96% of cases and now supports more than 250 clinicians across the region. Scope offers 8 care pathways, including mental health, pediatrics, and palliative care services. And A Sea of Books is about to take over the ice at the Gale Center in Niagara Falls. The 47th annual Birchway Book Riot runs June 2nd through 7th, turning the rink into one of Canada's biggest used book sales in support of survivors of gender-based violence in South Niagara. Most books, games, records, and DVDs are priced at just $3, with organizers hoping to raise $220,000 this year to help fund shelter beds for women and children escaping abuse. Last year's event raised a record $193,000 for Birchway Niagara services. In sports last night in the Stanley Cup playoffs, the Vegas Golden Knights got by the Colorado Avalanche 2-1 to advance to the Stanley Cup final. They will play the winner of Carolina and Montreal with their game 4 tonight. Carolina leads that series 2-1. On the Bell Diamond, the Jays beat the Marlins 8-1, and in the NBA playoffs, the Oklahoma City Thunder beat the San Antonio Spurs 127-114. OKC now leads that series 3-2. New Country 89.1 Niagara. Traffic and weather next.
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6: We have an early morning crash that is right on top of that Garden City Skyway, Toronto bound, right there, the left lane and left shoulder and three left lanes are closed off. The backlog is building. Let's hope that gets cleared before everything really starts to get busy. Beyond that, we are clear through Niagara, other major routes and in town, problem free. The rest of the QE is fine. A bit of volume on that Skyway Bridge. That is Toronto bound QE. As you spill into the Burlington Bend, you let me know if you see anything else at 905-732-0891. 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We have 11 minutes and 12 minutes to wait at the Peace Bridge for cars and trucks back into Canada. 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
1: Mainly sunny skies today with a high of 26 degrees this afternoon. A few clouds tonight with an overnight low of 11. Skies clearing tomorrow morning, a high of 22, and sunny on Friday with a high of 20. I'm Matt Latour.
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0: Greg Restu Country, 89.1 on the water. Dalton Dover with James Barker Band. Be a good day to be on the water today. It's getting to that kind of season. Maybe you've got the boat already and you've been on the water. I'm late to the party, it seems. Yeah, not a boat guy. I've had my share of runs in, 14-footers doing some fishing, but never a big boat guy. But, if you're on the water, be safe and be happy and enjoy the day today if you're heading out. It's going to be a good one. Look at this weather. 17 right now on our way to about 26 degrees. Beautiful. Sunshine. Love that. Tomorrow, 22 and sun. 20 and sun for Friday, Saturday, Sunday, Monday, Tuesday, all the way through. Nothing but sunshine and very comfortable. Not too hot right now, which is great. What's hot is Luke Combs and your chance to go again today. It is Rogers Stadium on June 5th. Coming up fast, we want to set you up with another pair of tickets today. Your beer name, you've been waiting on it. You've got the best beer name. Clever, funny, or ironic, whatever it might be. You can drop it off right now on the instant text line, 905-732-0891. We'll add them to the list. It is a massive list of really great potential beer names. So thank you to all who've participated so far, and we'll add yours to the list today. And a winner at 8:10 this morning. Speaking of winning, your chance at lottery tickets. We'll do 7:40, a round of This Is The End, and National Fear Nothing Day. With that in mind, what is your irrational fear? Yeah, we'll find out in about a half hour. Matt will join us. A lot of fun on your Wednesday. We're glad you're here.
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0: Well, you probably didn't know that the songwriters behind the 1974 hit Take Me to the River earned more royalties from the use of the song by the novelty toy Big Mouth Billy Bass than from any other artist who covered that track.
2: Big Mouth Billy Bass, what is that?
3: Oh, those are good.
0: You probably didn't know that there's only been one time on the Wheel of Fortune where the answer to the puzzle was actually Wheel of Fortune. It happened on April 2nd, 2001. After it was solved, Pat Sajak joked, "We have officially run out of puzzles." And you probably didn't know that the post office's unofficial motto about neither snow nor rain will stop the mail actually comes from the Royal Mounted Couriers of ancient Persia around 440 BC.
4: I was never that big on creeds.
0: And those are some things you probably didn't know. With Brett Kissel and Dierks Bentley together, Hurtin' Songs, Niagara's new country, 89.1. Good morning.

0: too. I tell you, Brett, put a little A11 on. 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
1: Helping you survive the morning hours, one song at a time. 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

Niagara's new country, 89.1. That's Jordan Davis. Turn this truck around, 618. A beautiful Wednesday. Going to be a gorgeous day again today. Sunny and warm. Yeah, not too warm, though. 26 degrees. Going to feel maybe around 28-ish. And looks like sunshine and nice temperatures right on through until June 1st, which is Monday, by the way. 15 degrees right now. We are collecting beer names early as it is. Yeah, we're trying to give away Luke Combs tickets again today. A couple of early entries, the Backwash Brew. Yeah, perhaps it's just too early. We'll have to ramp up from that one. Jacob wants to call it Floaty Fuel. Again, we need to up the ante here on the names. I mean, great suggestions. Thank you so much. I appreciate your enthusiasm so early in the morning. Ethan isn't thinking about beer right now. He's at the gym. And he's excited for the tunes so far, keeping him going on the treadmill, one step at a time. Elijah says, General Lager. All right, we're getting better. We're ramping up here. Now, these are just suggestions, of course. Whether we can make a beer or not is a whole different story. Now, but 8:10, someone's getting Luke Combs tickets. Exciting news. It's a big day today, so enjoy. It's National Road Trip Day. Did you know that? Yeah, maybe you're calling that your commute today. It's a road trip. If you call it that, it doesn't seem like it's work related at all. National Grape Popsicle Day today, which might be the best popsicle flavor beside banana. These are my favorites. Oh, it's also National Cellophane Tape Day, which I'm assuming you celebrate with a little scotch. I'm asking. Never celebrated before. Enjoy your Wednesday. Glad we're here together. Do it anyway. New Country 89.1.

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1: 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Also tomorrow, the St. Catharines Farmers Market is being held from 8 a.m. to 2 p.m. at Market Square in St. Catharines, of course. In sports this week, tomorrow, the Welland Jackfish host the Barrie Baycats at the Pond, 7 p.m. first pitch. And on Friday, the Niagara River Lions have their home opener at 7 p.m. against the Vancouver Bandits. That's the 48 traffic and your New Country 89.1 Niagara Pinpoint Weather are next.
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5: New Country 89.1, Niagara Bullseye Traffic.
6: Still dealing with that early morning collision, QEW Toronto bound on the Garden City Skyway. Left shoulder and three left lanes are closed off. We're hoping that gets cleared before any more backlog. It's building now. A slow go up to that point. The rest of the routes are well-traveled and problem-free. That's the 406 in town as well. QEW Niagara, fairly well-traveled. No issues there. There's Skyway Bridge volume, as you'd expect. Top of that bridge spilling into the Burlington Bend, but no ongoing accidents there. That's great news. If you're off to the border right now and looking to cross over, looks like things are good. No delays in front of you. Over at the canal, everything's fine except for Lakeshore Road. That's, of course, unavailable. Work in progress. And Carlton Street and Queenston Street bridges are on their way up, so hurry on over. 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
7: Mainly sunny skies today with a high of 26 degrees this afternoon. A few clouds tonight with an overnight low of 11. Skies clearing tomorrow morning, a high of 22. And sunny on Friday with a high of 20. I'm Matt Latour.
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0: Niagara's new country, 89.1. Dallas Smith drop, 6:31. A beautiful Wednesday. Really a great stretch of weather for the remainder of the week into June 1st, which is Monday. Summertime weather is here. It's sunny and 26 later on. Oh, baby, let's go to Vegas.
1: 3 seconds to go. Vegas goes back to the Stanley Cup Finals. They sweep the President's Trophy winning Avalanche.
0: Wow, they swept them 4 games, and now it's Vegas waiting to go for the Cup again.
2: They're going
0: to
2: be well-rested once that Cup Final starts.
0: Again, Montreal is going to meet a well-rested team.
2: Yeah, if Montreal makes it there, they need to get some shots on net first.
0: Of course, I'm speculating, but this is what we're hoping, right?
2: Yeah, I think that's what most people want.
0: Yeah.
2: It's just, like, I don't know. The last 2 games, they've not gotten a lot of shots. It's not looked promising.
0: Yeah.
2: And as a result, Carolina, who's a very good hockey team, has won both games.
0: You know, if you were to think of your dad in the stands while you were playing minor hockey, like Pee Wee League, mm-hmm. he would always say, shoot the puck.
2: My dad
0: shoot the puck.
2: My dad was, I was a goalie, so I can't really shoot it.
0: All right, then.
2: But he was also

0: perfect.
1: Well, I know that Mitch Marner's happy for Mitch Marner.
0: Yeah.
1: Leaf fans today. Yeah, maybe not so much.
0: I don't know how happy they are.
1: They're still saying traitor. I can see it right now. Go Habs go. Game 4 tonight. In the meantime, new Jason Aldean, Don't Tell on Me, New Country 89.1.

0: From the New Country 89.1 Newsroom, here's what's trending in Niagara.
1: Okay, let's get up to date together now from the newsroom. Here's Matt.
2: At the top of the hour, I've got details on a man in Niagara Falls that was found dealing drugs from his electric scooter.
0: Another morning, another snooze button. But you're here, and so are we. Wake the fun up with Rob on Niagara's New Country 89.1.

0: Niagara's New Country 89.1. That's something else. Brock Phillips, 6:40 now. Happy Wednesday. Sun and 26 later on. And a really beautiful stretch of weather. It's real summertime weather coming in here. 22 and sunny tomorrow. Staying sunny right through the weekend, but cooling off to like perfect, like 20, 19 degrees.
1: Yeah.
0: You know, nice and warm, but not too warm, not too cold. The perfect spot. If it could stay there all summer, I'd be a happy man.
1: Yeah, I was thinking that yesterday. I was cutting my grass. It was a nice breeze. Mm-hmm. Yeah, it was perfect.
0: Yeah, you don't want it to be too crazy either way. So we're good right now and happy for that. Your chance to win Luke Combs tickets. Keep those beer names coming in. The list is growing again this morning. 8:10, one more pair of tickets for you on June 5th. You'll be at Rogers Stadium if you're the big winner. We have lottery tickets to get to. Fear not, you'll have a win today at some point. However, today is Fear Nothing Day.
2: Are you still scared of clowns?
3: Yeah.
0: Now, there's some things I'm afraid of. I was talking to my oldest, who's in a production of Mamma Mia.
1: Okay.
0: At her art school. Glendale Arts is doing a run next week. We can't wait to go see her. But what always amazes me, how afraid she is. She's not afraid to be on stage, know all the lines, know all the moves, know all the songs, and have it all in her head.
1: So it's funny, as somebody that does radio and talks to, you know, however many people listening at any given time.
0: One.
1: Not always.
0: You.
1: No. Uh-huh. Like, I don't know how many people are listening to us right now.
0: Yeah.
1: But, like, I'm not nervous at all.
0: Right.
1: You put me on a stage.
0: It's different.
1: I'm like a deer in headlights.
0: Yeah, when you're seeing people and they're seeing you, it's a different dynamic, no doubt about that.
1: Mm-hmm. Like, when I'm asked to MC something, I'm like, I dread it.
0: So that might be your kind of irrational fear, that you're going to fail at this because you do it for a living so flawlessly.
1: I don't know if that's so much a fear as much as it's just like an uncomfortability.
0: Okay.
1: A fear would be snakes. I hate snakes.
0: Snakes on the stage would be the worst.
1: Oh my gosh. Or snakes in the crowd looking at me.
0: Forget
1: just
0: it.
1: Terrifying. I've been scared of snakes since I was a kid, and then I've heard a story that there's a snake in this building
0: like
1: just before I started.
0: Oh.
1: So now it's just I walk around scared all
0: day. He's been known to hide in shoes. I know that.
1: I heard toilets.
0: I've heard that story, too.
1: Which is way worse.
0: I have a kind of a weird, irrational fear of butterflies.
1: Butterflies?
0: Yeah.
1: That conservatory must just petrify you.
0: Yeah, I don't go.
1: Yeah, no, I don't blame you.
0: I mean, I'm sure it's a great place. You should visit and take your friends and family, but I'm not going with you. My irrational fear. How about yours? Share it right now, 905-732-0891. We're all in this together. Ella Langley, New Country 89.1. She drank

0: from the Niagara Daily News.ca newsroom, this is What's Good in Niagara on New Country 89.1.
1: Good morning, I'm Matt Latour. The Welland Lions Club is looking to raise some money with some competitive fun this weekend. The club's cornhole tournament is being held Sunday with two-person teams competing throughout the afternoon. Reg Pearson says it's a very accessible game, so it should be a great time for everybody.
2: Anyone can play. It's a very easy game to play. We have some very good players that are going to be there. It's hopefully we get 26 teams.
1: The best part of the day, as Pearson notes, is that it's all for a good cause.
2: Most of the funds are going to go to the guide program from the Lions Club and also the Lions International Disaster Fund.
1: You can sign up by emailing or calling the Lions Club while the event takes place on Sunday. And that's What's Good Niagara. 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
1: Mainly sunny skies today with a high of 26 degrees this afternoon. A few clouds tonight with an overnight low of 11. Skies clearing tomorrow morning, a high of 22, and sunny on Friday with a high of 20. I'm Matt Latour.

Niagara's new country, 89.1. Dan and Shay, the new one, and Say So, a RBC amphitheater show coming up October 1st. Make sure you're there for that. 6:53, glad you're here. We have a nice day on the way. Sunshine, 26 degrees. That's the sunshine is the motto for the whole week. It's going to be sunshine right through until as far as I can see. No rain in the forecast. Great news. Nice warm temperatures as well. We have your chance to win Luke Combs tickets. We're looking for your clever or creative beer name. We're adding yours to the list today. Andrea says cold one. So you could say, hey, Rob, pass me a cold one. I like it. But what if they're warm? You can't be asking for a lukewarm cold one, can you? I mean, I like the idea. And these are just ideas. These are just suggestions. And if you can make your own brew, this is what you would call it. It is a chance to go see Luke Combs. 8:10 this morning. Another pair of tickets on the way for you. Speaking of tickets, lottery tickets after 7 o'clock. We have five things you should know coming up at 7:10. A new Canadian show is coming to Crave. It's going to be funny. There's going to be celebrities. Who will be on the show? What is the show? We'll find out. And you will, too, at 7:10 this morning with five things you should know. In the meantime, just being me, Morgan Griffiths, New Country, 89.1.

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1: Mainly sunny today with a high of 26 degrees. Good morning. I'm Matt Latour. Your complete three-day pinpoint weather details coming up. A St. Catharines man is facing several charges after Niagara police say he was spotted conducting drug transactions while riding an electric scooter in Niagara Falls. Detectives with the Niagara Regional Police Street Crime Unit made the arrest Monday afternoon near Main Street and Ferry Street. Police say 30-year-old Antonio Ulietti was found with suspected fentanyl, cocaine, tablets, and about $6,000 cash. He was released from custody with a few future court date. Port Colborne voters will see a new council structure in place for this year's municipal election. The province of Ontario has approved changes reducing city council from 8 to 6, along with, of course, a mayor. The city will now be divided into 3 wards, each represented by 2 councillors, with 1 ward covering rural Port Colborne and 2 representing the urban neighborhoods. City officials say an online map showing the new ward boundaries is expected to launch later this week. You can, of course, find that as well at our website, niagaradailynews.ca. And the latest commercial vehicle safety blitz in Niagara has been completed, with just over half failing inspection. Conducted at the Vineland MTO inspection station on the QEW in Lincoln, the one-day roadside campaign saw the Ministry of Transportation, alongside support from Niagara Region and OPP, conducting provincial safety checks on commercial trucks and trailers. In all, 23 of 44 vehicles inspected were placed out of service, with 64 total charges laid. In sports last night in the Stanley Cup playoffs, the Vegas Golden Knights got by the Colorado Avalanche 2-1 to advance to the Stanley Cup final. They will play the winner of Carolina and Montreal with their game 4 tonight. Carolina leads that series 2-1. On the Bell Diamond, the Jays beat the Marlins 8-1, and in the NBA playoffs, the Oklahoma City Thunder beat the San Antonio Spurs 127-114. OKC now leads that series 3-2. New Country 89.1 Niagara, traffic and weather next.
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6: My map is still showing that collision QEW Toronto bound on the Garden City Skyway in St. Catharines. Left shoulder, 3 left lanes remain closed. The backlog is there both ways, so it's a busy stretch right there. If you have an update for me, love to hear from you at 905-732-0891. 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That's great news, all good news on the QEW Niagara. You've got volume on the Skyway Bridge, as you'd expect. Top of the bridge spilling into the Burlington Bend, but no ongoing accidents. That's great news for you. If you're off to the border right now, I see no delay in front of you. At the canal, of course, you've got Carlton Street unavailable. Lakeshore Road Bridge is on its way up, and so is Queenston Street Bridge. 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
5: 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Pinpoint weather.
1: Mainly sunny skies today with a high of 26 degrees this afternoon. A few clouds tonight with an overnight low of 11. Skies clearing tomorrow morning, a high of 22, and sunny on Friday with a high of 20. I'm Matt Latour.
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0: Niagara's New Country, 89.1, Snapback, that's Old Dominion. It is 7-Eleven, Matt, just under the wire here.
1: Yes.
0: You got yourself a Slurpee for a nice day. It's going to be a Slurpee day for sure. Sunny in 26. These are Slurpee days.
1: Yeah, when that's
0: it gets
1: a fair
0: sunny
1: assessment.
0: And warm, and you know that's going to cool you down. My kids were asking for freezies last night.
1: Ah, send them to get Slurpees.
0: They wanted freezies.
1: Do you have a 7-Eleven near your house?
0: No.
1: Okay.
0: No. We'd have to drive to one.
1: Well, you drive them everywhere anyway, so just drive them to 7-Eleven.
0: Why not? Yeah, we're going to get the box of freezies and put them in the freezer. They'll be the seasonal freezies.
1: I've still got part of the box I bought last summer.
0: You see how long they last? That's what I'm...
1: And it's pretty good.
0: I'm hoping they'll last the entire summer. Well, cross our fingers. Cross our fingers for the win. We have lottery tickets in a half an hour. Someone's going to see Luke Combs. That's at Rogers Stadium June 5th. Perhaps you've heard. Going to be a big show. Tickets on the way for you. Beer name in exchange. Get it in right now on the instant text line at 905-732-0891.
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0: Okay, Matt, what is on your list today?
1: I will admit, after 3 days of coming up with beer names myself, I'm out of ideas.
0: Gone. I have to say, the list is growing, and I love it. Great ideas.
1: Niagara Regional Police say a man riding an electric scooter in Niagara Falls is now facing drug trafficking charges.
0: I don't want to laugh, but that's just funny. I don't know.
1: The headline itself is gold.
0: How slow was that getaway?
1: Yeah, no,
0: I mean,
1: kidding.
0: Really.
1: Here's the crazy part. Police seized fentanyl, cocaine, a bunch of tablets, cash, and bear spray.
0: Oh, boy. Where do you keep all that on a scooter?
1: That's a backpack, I guess.
0: You got side bags. Yeah,
1: I think
0: sure.
1: He had something like $6,000 of cash on him. It's
0: my goodness.
1: Just a wild story.
0: All right, then.
1: The 47th annual Birchway Book Ride is back next week, June 2nd through 7th,
0: nice.
1: Turning the Gale Center into one of Canada's largest used book sales.
0: Yeah.
1: It's not just books, though. Games, records, and DVDs are also there.
0: Yeah, so if you want to stock up on 90s DVDs, you'll find them for sure, right?
1: Oh, yeah.
0: Yeah, absolutely. I love it. Well, this is great. Tom Green is back, a Canadian comedian from Pembroke, Ontario. He's got a new series on Crave. It is called The Tom Green Farm. So this is going to be like unscripted interviews. You know, he's funny, right? He's great.
1: Yep.
0: There's going to be, of course, chaos from the farm. Dan Aykroyd will be on the show. Stephen Page of the Barenaked Ladies. Michael Cera, Erica M. And Jason Blaine, who was on this very program on Friday. He's from Pembroke as well.
1: I think it reminds me a little bit of Clarkson's Farm, which is Jeremy Clarkson from Top Gear.
0: It's going to be great.
1: Yeah, they're both really funny guys, and I can't see Tom Green putting out a bad show.
0: No, finally something funny to watch. I love it. What is a single-person luxury that most people in relationships miss out on? Apparently knowing that there's a piece of chocolate cake still in the fridge. Hey, whoever gets there first, man, that's it. What's the perfect amount of sleep? We've been hashing this back and forth. Is it 8 hours? Is it more? I'm not sure. According to the new study, 6.4 to 7.8 hours of sleep is the ideal amount.
1: Really?
0: Yes.
1: Okay.
0: Now, Habs fans won't be getting a lot of sleep tonight.
1: No, not when they start as early as we do.
0: Yeah, we need early games and early ends and no overtime and go Habs, go. There
1: yes.
0: You are. A few things that you should know. You can share them with somebody else today. Rec Laws after Tucker Wetmore, New Country, 89.1. Good morning.

0: Chris, New Country 89.1. They could be winners this weekend with the CMAO Festival underway. They're up for a group or duo of the year and fans' choice. Reklaw's right there. 7:21, it's Rob here on a Wednesday. Beautiful day and a great stretch of summertime weather settling in here for the next foreseeable future. Right through until June, which is Monday, by the way. That's June 1st. Amazing, right? Goes fast. But beautiful today. 26, later on 15 right now under sunny skies. Lottery tickets in about 20 minutes. You want to play This Is the End? And you want to win, that's your chance. Beer names for Luke Combs tickets. Pretty good exchange here. Now, we got a big list growing. Wonderful suggestions for beer names. Just a few that have come in over the last few moments. Best Buds Beer. Confidence by Combs. I like that. Yeehaw IPA. Combs Country Craft. Welland Wobbler Lager. And you got to slow down around that curve. Peacekeeper Lager. Some great suggestions. Keep them coming right now. 8:10, someone's going to win. And that is going to be your chance to go see Luke Combs, June 5th, Rogers Stadium. That season where it's construction. You see it in certain spots. We've got some bridge closures to be aware of today. Mellonby Avenue Bridge in Port Colborne shut down 9 to 4 today for some maintenance. And Thursday, Friday, you can expect the Clarence Street Bridge in Port Colborne to be shut down 9 to 4. This is for your convenience, yes, to make it easier for you. So those bridges keep you crossing on over. Good people doing cool stuff. Seems like first responders are never off duty. Another great example on the way at 7:30. Love somebody in the meantime. Morgan Wallen, New Country, 89.1.
1: Rumors going all over town. Can't keep my name out the mouth these days. Yeah, they say.

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1: 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Also tomorrow, the St. Catharines Farmers Market is being held from 8 a.m. to 2 p.m. at Market Square in St. Catharines, of course. In sports this week, tomorrow, the Welland Jackfish host the Barrie Baycats at the Pond, 7 p.m. first pitch. And on Friday, the Niagara River Lions have their home opener at 7 p.m. against the Vancouver Bandits. That's the 48. 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
4: Looks like things have been cleared on the Garden City Skyway. That's good news. The earlier accident is gone. No backlog there. We're clear through Niagara. That includes the 406 and the QEW through the area. There is volume on the Skyway Bridge. You've heard that before. It's a solid line right now. Toronto bound heading across that bridge and some scattered volume through Burlington. Pretty solid just past Walker's Line as you head towards Ronnie Road. All just volume. No accidents. Great news. If you're heading to the border at this point, there is a minor delay that is for trucks or cars. I think it was cars. Yeah, it's trucks. That's at the Peace Bridge. 21-minute delay right there. That's all that's happening there. 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
13: Mainly sunny skies today with a high of 26 degrees this afternoon. A few clouds tonight with an overnight low of 11. Skies clearing tomorrow morning, a high of 22, and sunny on Friday with a high of 20. I'm Matt Latour.
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0: Niagara's new country, 89.1. Wish you well. That's Vincent Mason for you. 7:33, happy Wednesday. We have sun and warm temperatures, 26 degrees. We'll feel about 28. It's going to be a beautiful day and a gorgeous week right on through. No rain in the forecast, 17 degrees right now. Your chance at Luke Combs tickets, 8:10 this morning. Someone's going to win with their beer name. You have a funny, ironic, or clever beer name to share. You can add it to the list right now on the instant text line at 905-732-0891. Good luck on that. Lottery tickets are on the way after a great story of good people doing cool stuff.
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0: So as you'd expect, first responders are never off duty, no matter where they are. In New York, a firefighter is being hailed a hero after he rescued a woman trapped in her submerged car during a recent flash flood. Terrifying. The off-duty firefighter spotted the vehicle. It was filling up with water quickly. Climbed on top of the roof and smashed through the sunroof using his hands and a metal cup to free her from her car. Carmen and Travis talking about their fantastic rescue. Amazing story.
2: When I called 911, they had me on hold, and then when they came on, if anybody was going to come, how would they get here? Like, you know what I mean? So I really thought that was it.
3: If it was my family, I would hope somebody would do the same, and, you know, and I was hoping to God that there was no kids in the backseat.
0: Never off duty. First responders, there you are. Another great example of good people doing cool stuff. It's good times and tan lines. Zach Top for you. 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Good morning.

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1: Okay, let's get up to date now. 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
2: Scope Niagara is celebrating 4 years in service, helping local doctors and patients. 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
0: Rise and shine. Or just rise. We don't judge. Wake the fun up with Rob on Niagara's New Country 89.1.

0: Niagara's New Country 89.1. It's Dust on the Bottle. David Lee Murphy for you. 7:41. It's Rob here on a Wednesday. Sun and 26. And Luke Combs tickets for you in about a half hour. Keep those beer names coming. You could win. And speaking of winning, your chance to win right now.
1: 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And this is the end.
2: This is the
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3: 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Come on, come on.
0: Any idea?
3: Get your good time on. Come on, come on.
0: That's the end of the song. I need the song title and the artist from you to be a winner. Instant text line, 905-732-0891. Good luck. Nate Smith, Tyler Hubbard, After Midnight, New Country 89.1. Good morning.

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1: Good morning, I'm Matt Latour. The Welland Lions Club is looking to raise some money with some competitive fun this weekend. The club's cornhole tournament is being held Sunday with two-person teams competing throughout the afternoon. Reg Pearson says it's a very accessible game, so it should be a great time for everybody.
2: Anyone can play. It's a very easy game to play. We have some very good players that are going to be there. It's hopefully we get 26 teams.
1: The best part of the day, as Pearson notes, is that it's all for a good cause.
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1: You can sign up by emailing or calling the Lions Club while the event takes place on Sunday. And that's What's Good Niagara. Traffic under New Country 89.1 Niagara Pinpoint Weather are next.
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5: Well, not bad for a Wednesday morning as you roll on through. It's fairly well traveled. Accident free right now. That's good news. Looks like volume free of most of Niagara. That's the 406 Garden City Skyway. QEW is fairly good until you get to Grimsby. Some off and on volume heading Toronto bound all the way to the Skyway Bridge. And then you're busy over the bridge. It's just volume. No ongoing accidents. Great news. If you see something else, you tell me anytime. Instant text line is here. It's 905-732-0891. If you're off to the border right now, when we have a minimal delay, that's 15 minutes for trucks at the Peace Bridge back into Canada. And checking the canal status right now, looks like everything is good to go except for Lakeshore Road Bridge and Glendale Avenue. They're on the rise, so hurry on over. 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
1: Mainly sunny skies today with a high of 26 degrees this afternoon. A few clouds tonight with an overnight low of 11. Skies clearing tomorrow morning, a high of 22, and sunny on Friday with a high of 20. I'm Matt Latour.

0: Niagara's new country, 89.1 on a different night. Josh Ross, 7:53 on a Wednesday morning. Sunshine in 26 later, still 17 now. Someone's winning Luke Combs tickets in about 20 minutes. You still have time to get your beer name in. Clever, funny, or ironic beer name, whatever it might be. Share it with us. Instant text line at 905-732-0891. Our winner after 8 o'clock. It could be you.
1: 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And this is The End.
2: Hello.
0: Hi, is that Jody?
2: It is.
0: Jody, it's Rob at New Country 89.1. How are you?
2: Fantastic. How you doing?
0: Good, man. What are you up to right now?
2: Just waking up and getting ready for the day.
0: Do you set the alarm
2: just
0: or are you
2: getting my son ready for work, to be honest?
0: Oh, you're getting your son ready for work, so he's not easy to get up in the morning.
2: No.
0: What you need is like a little spray bottle full of cold water and just stay at a distance.
2: I've tried it. He's bigger than I am now. So
0: now you got to be careful. Yeah.
2: Yeah.
0: I get it. Well, that's not why you're here. You want to win some lottery tickets. How about that? You heard the end of the song, right?
2: Yep.
0: Jody, tell everyone the song title and the artist.
2: Am I the one from Dierks Bentley?
0: You are. The big winner this morning. Way to go. That's the song.
2: Excellent.
0: $100 gift card is all yours now. Lotto 649. Way to go.
2: Thank you very much. Hopefully it turns into millions.
0: Well, if you don't have tickets, it won't. And you got them now. You could win tomorrow with New Country 89.1. Good luck.
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1: Mainly sunny today with a high of 26 degrees. Good morning. I'm Matt Latour. Your complete three-day pinpoint weather details coming up. Niagara Regional Police say a man riding an electric scooter in Niagara Falls is facing drug trafficking charges after officers allegedly witnessed several drug deals on Monday. Detectives with the street crime unit arrested the suspect near Main and Ferry Streets as he was attempting another transaction near a shelter. 30-year-old Antonio Uliani of St. Catharines is charged with multiple drug trafficking offenses, along with possession of stolen property. Police say fentanyl, cocaine, tablets, cash, and bear spray were all seized. A program helping Niagara doctors connect patients with faster specialist care is marking 4 years of service. Scope Niagara launched in 2022 to give primary care providers quick access to hospital specialists through a phone call, fax, or email, often helping patients avoid unnecessary trips to the emergency department. Niagara Health says the program has helped prevent ER visits in 96% of cases and now supports more than 250 clinicians across the region. Scope offers 8 care pathways, including mental health, pediatrics, and palliative care services. And a sea of books is about to take over the ice at the Gale Center in Niagara Falls. The 47th annual Birchway Book Riot runs June 2nd through 7th, turning the rink into one of Canada's biggest used book sales in support of survivors of gender-based violence in South Niagara. Most books, games, records, and DVDs are priced at just $3, with organizers hoping to raise $220,000 this year to help fund shelter beds for women and children escaping abuse. Last year's event raised a record $193,000 for Birchway Niagara services. In sports last night in the Stanley Cup playoffs, the Vegas Golden Knights got by the Colorado Avalanche 2-1 to advance to the Stanley Cup final. They will play the winner of Carolina and Montreal with their game 4 tonight. Carolina leads that series 2-1. On the Bell Diamond, the Jays beat the Marlins 8-1, and in the NBA playoffs, the Oklahoma City Thunder beat the San Antonio Spurs 127-114. OKC now leads that series 3-2. New Country 89.1 Niagara. Traffic and weather. Next.
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5: Just stepping out for your Wednesday commute, and we are problem-free, volume-free. A good ride through Niagara at this point. On the 406 Garden City Skyway, QE through Niagara, no troubles there. Until you get to about Winona, you'll find a bit of volume through Grimsby, Stony Creek, up onto the Skyway Bridge. Some scattered pieces of volume. No ongoing accidents, though. There's also volume through Burlington. That is about out of Guelph Line to just before Brawny Road. Accident-free, but just a few volume issues out there. At the canal, you have got Lakeshore Road Bridge unavailable, so is Glendale Avenue Bridge, and Carlton Street Bridge is on its way up, so hurry on over. 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
1: Mainly sunny skies today with a high of 26 degrees this afternoon. A few clouds tonight with an overnight low of 11. Skies clearing tomorrow morning, a high of 22, and sunny on Friday with a high of 20. I'm Matt Latour.
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0: Niagara's new country, 89.1. You look good in my shirt. That's Keith Urban. Hey, we switched shirts once, didn't we?
1: Sweaters, yeah.
0: Sweaters, yeah.
1: I don't think either one of us looked good.
0: No, not at all. It's 8:09. It is a beautiful Wednesday morning, and my goodness, it's going to be a great week, and this could be the change we're looking for. It's now going to be sunny and warm until it's not.
1: It's
0: going to
1: snow next week.
0: Come on.
1: Something like that. We got all that rain over the weekend.
0: Yeah, it's pretty soggy out there.
1: Mind you, our long weekend weather was way better than what they got in the States for their long weekend.
0: Yeah.
1: But yeah, this is nice.
0: Pretty wet out there still. I'm heading out to Stevensville today to work with my buddy Jim, and he said last night, bring your boots.
1: Oh boy. I got to cut the grass today, but I'm not sure. Like, hopefully it's dry enough by now.
0: It should be. How long is it? Pretty long, yeah.
1: The back grass is longer than the front,
0: of course.
1: But nobody has to see the back.
0: Well, the party's in the back. We all know that.
1: Yeah.
0: It is a chance for you to go see Luke Combs. Thanks for the beer names. This has been a great opportunity to get some clever names for beer, because it's not, you know, you drink the same beer, you see the same names. So these are great suggestions. Welland Wobbler Lager.
1: Oh,
0: that's
1: the
0: not
1: Wobbler.
0: Not easy to say. You got to slow down. Honky Tonk Light, Confidence by Combs. It sounds like a perfume.
1: Liquid Confidence.
0: Yeah.
1: That's what they call beer.
0: Boot Scoot and Brewski. That's a nice one.
1: That's a fun one, yeah.
0: Oh, the Brew Lebowski. Always a nice one. Yeah, that's really clever. But only one can win, and we have, of course, one more pair of tickets to win, and it could be you winning right now.
2: Good morning.
0: Good morning. Is that John?
2: Yes, this is John.
0: John, it's Rob calling from New Country 89.1. How is your Wednesday?
2: Oh, it's beautiful. It's my day off.
0: Ooh, nice. Now, was this a planned day off, or did you just skip work?
2: It's a planned day off, scheduled.
0: Good for you. Now, what's the plan? What are you going
2: to
0: do?
2: I was hoping to win some tickets today, and then after the tickets, maybe some yard work.
0: Okay, but tickets first.
2: Yes.
0: Yeah. Well, thank you for the beer name, by the way. I have to say, it's probably the most clever I've heard so far.
2: Oh, thank you.
0: When it rains, it pilsners. I like that. Now, can you drink this on a sunny day? Because it's going to be like no rain for the next week and a half.
2: You can drink it on any day.
0: As long as it's cold. Yeah. John, you're a big winner. Your beer name has got you tickets for Luke Combs. You're going to the big show, Rogers Stadium, on June 5th. Thanks for playing along.
2: Awesome. I love you.
0: Well, I just met you, but I'm very impressed so far. John, have a great day, man.
2: You as well. Take care.
0: Yeah, you can feel the love, can't you? Beautiful.
1: That's funny.
0: Free tickets for you again tomorrow, only if you love me, though. Yeah. Luke Combs, you could win tomorrow with New Country 89.1.
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Niagara's New Country, 89.1. That is Aaron Goodvin and Said No Redneck Ever. 8:18 on a Wednesday. Aaron's going to be a special guest of Jason Blaine for the Country Classic Golf Tournament. Happens each and every year. The annual tournament with Jason Blaine and his friends. That's up in Pembroke, Ontario. Now, Jason, of course, your host, new co-host, by the way, for your CMAO. Yeah, the big award show coming up this weekend in Port Credit. It's going to be all of the Ontario talent spilling into Mississauga. Man, it's going to be a busy weekend. A lot of great shows, a lot of great music, and some awards being handed out on Sunday. Good luck to all the nominees. Elise Saunders, by the way, on the program tomorrow. She is the reigning Female Artist of the Year at CMAO, and she is up for that award again this year. And Video of the Year, so we'll chat with Elise tomorrow. And coming up on Friday, Niagara's own Andy Colonico will join us as we get ready for the big weekend. CMAO, all the nominees, congratulations, good luck. And Andy Colonico and Elise Saunders joining us on the program tomorrow and Friday as we get you closer to the music and the artist. It's New Country 89.1.

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1: 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In sports this week, tomorrow, the Welland Jackfish host the Barrie Baycats at the Pond, 7 p.m. first pitch. And on Friday, the Niagara River Lions have their home opener at 7 p.m. against the Vancouver Bandits. That's the 48. 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
5: Well, we got a disabled vehicle to watch out for. QEW Toronto bound at Appleby Line in Burlington. The two right lanes and the right shoulder are currently blocked off, causing a backlog now through the city and up onto the Skyway Bridge. Toronto bound, you'll find that busy as well. Those two lines of volume will eventually meet before the thing gets better. But we're busy also through Stony Creek, Toronto bound QE. The rest of the routes in Niagara are well-traveled green zones on the major routes and in town, 406. Garden City Skyway, all looking good. If you see something we missed, keep me up to date. Instant text line, please, at 905-732-0891 any time of day and all day. If you're off to the border right now, we have minimal delays, 15 minutes for trucks back into Canada. That's at the Peace Bridge, and everything else looks like it's fine. At the canal, looking at that, we have got Queenston Street Bridge on the rise. So hurry on over. 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
1: Mainly sunny skies today with a high of 26 degrees this afternoon. A few clouds tonight with an overnight low of 11. Skies clearing tomorrow morning, a high of 22, and sunny on Friday with a high of 20. I'm Matt Latour.
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Niagara's new country, 89.1. That's Cowboys and Dreamers. Maybe that's you. It's Brett Kissel, 8:30 on a Wednesday with Rob. Beautiful sunny skies, warm temperatures. Going to be this way all the way through until as far as I can see. June begins on Monday, so you'd expect weather to get warmer, and it's going to be beautiful, sunny, and warm. And not warm, warm, like hot, complain about the heat warm. It's the kind of warm where you'll walk outside and go, oh, it's nice. It's nice out today. And that's the way it's going to be for the next little while, so that's good news. Hey, good news for John DeWitt. John DeWitt is now going to see Luke Combs. We gave away another pair of tickets this morning. Thanks for the beer names. The list is big. And although we're kind of maybe running out of ideas, it's getting a bit near the bottom. But we've got a ton of ideas still to come. I know there's still great beer names out there. You can come up with one that could be the big ticket to win. We have two more pair to give away for the big show, Luke Combs, on the 5th of June. You have no plans, and we want you to go for free. Your next chance, tomorrow morning. Think of that beer name and let us know as we give you more chances to win tomorrow morning with Luke Combs and New Country 89.1.

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Niagara's new country, 89.1. I miss Toby Keith. That's Red Solo Cup. What a great song. Fun on a Wednesday. It's 8:38. It is Rob here. We got sun and 26 degrees later on. Going to be a nice day again. A great week. No complaints from me for the weather. Now, the Well and Jackfish are playing at home tomorrow. Barry in town. And then, of course, got London Majors on Saturday. And then they're away playing the Toronto Maple Leafs on Sunday. Now, this coming Friday is another Fish Friday here at New Country 89.1, which is your chance to get free tickets. And as we heard the other day, you're not really from

Niagara until you've been to a Welland Jackfish game. That's for sure. It's the best show in town, and it's really a great opportunity to go for free on a Fish Friday. So that'll be for the June 6th game. Barry Baycats will be back in town. That's Country 89 night. Yeah, so we're going to be there in full force. Will we throw the first pitch? Will Matt sing the anthem? You don't know. It could happen. Your chance to get those free tickets for a Fish Friday this coming Friday. Good luck from New Country 89.1.

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1: Good morning, I'm Matt Latour. The Welland Lions Club is looking to raise some money with some competitive fun this weekend. The club's cornhole tournament is being held Sunday with two-person teams competing throughout the afternoon. Reg Pearson says it's a very accessible game, so it should be a great time for everybody.
2: Anyone can play. It's a very easy game to play. We have some very good players that are going to be there. It's hopefully we get 26 teams.
1: The best part of the day, as Pearson notes, is that it's all for a good cause.
2: Most of the funds are going to go to the guide dog program from the Lions Club and also the Lions International Disaster Fund.
1: You can sign up by emailing or calling the Lions Club while the event takes place on Sunday. And that's What's Good Niagara. 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
7: No issues to report in through Niagara on the major routes and in town. All green zones, 406, Garden City Skyway, QE through Niagara. In town routes, no troubles. The volume begins in around Winona. That is Toronto bound QE. You're busy through Stony Creek, up onto the Skyway Bridge, and some volume through Burlington, but no ongoing accidents. That's great news. If you're off to the border right now, a bit of a delay right now if you're crossing over. We have an 18-minute wait right now. That is at the Peace Bridge. Sorry, 20 minutes for trucks back into the States. 18 minutes at the Rainbow Bridge for cars back into Canada. And we'll check the canal quickly for you here. 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
1: Mainly sunny skies today with a high of 26 degrees this afternoon. A few clouds tonight with an overnight low of 11. Skies clearing tomorrow morning, a high of 22, and sunny on Friday with a high of 20. I'm Matt Latour.
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Niagara's New Country, 89.1, Kids with Cars, Dallas Smith, 851. It is a Wednesday with Rob. Beautiful day on the way, 26 degrees and sunshine, and that'll be the story for the rest of the week as well as we get into summertime weather. Now, tomorrow morning, you'll have another chance to win those Luke Combs tickets. Yeah, John DeWitt won this morning with his beer name, When It Rains at Pilsner's. So that's the kind of thing we're looking for if you want to play along. Tomorrow morning, your beer name could be tickets for Luke Combs. It could be a happy Thursday to you. Good luck. 90 minutes of continuous country now rolls on with Kane Brown. 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

Niagara's new country, 89.1. From Bowmanville, Ontario, that is Megan Patrick in the Safe Place to Break CMAOs this weekend. Elise Saunders is up for Female Artist of the Year again, and she'll be on the program tomorrow morning at 8:20. How excited we are for the big CMAO weekend in Mississauga Port Credit. 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

0: weather.
1: It couldn't be a better forecast. Beautiful today, sunny and 26. Tomorrow, sunny and 21. Leading into the weekend, sunny, sunny, sunny. Highs of 19 and 20 degrees. We've made it. Summertime weather is here. 18 degrees right now.

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Win more Luke Combs tickets again tomorrow morning. You give us a beer name, we give you tickets. It all happens tomorrow right here on New Country, 89.1. Good luck.

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New Country 89.1. It's 90 minutes of continuous country. It's the workday kickoff for your Wednesday midweek, downhill to the weekend. Sunny and 26 later on, still 18 degrees as we sit with Dean Brody, a man without a woman. 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

99.1. It's Paul Brandt with Jess Moskaluk, and I'm at Open Road. Dallas Smith is after Dylan Scott. And what he'll never have, 90 minutes of continuous country, is what you have with New Country. 89.1.

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Niagara's new country, 89.1. That's it for me. It's all I can do. Yeah, I fooled around long enough. Dave Devine is next. Elise Saunders on the program tomorrow morning, and more Luke Combs tickets you could win with a simple beer name. Good luck. We'll talk tomorrow. High Valley after Riley Green. New country, 89.1. Peace.

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country at work. It's Dave Devine. Another sunny, warm day, which is awesome because drying up all the mud. I noticed this morning some of the muddier areas in my front yard are less muddy. Good news. George Burns, Luke Bryan, New Country.

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9: Sunshine at 26 today, down to 11 overnight tonight. Tomorrow, another sunny day in 22, sunny and 20 on Friday.

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1: It is a chance for you to go see Luke Combs. Thanks for the beer names. Great suggestions. Welland Wobbler Lager. Confidence by Combs. Okay. Sounds like a perfume. But only one can win. Good morning. Is that John?
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1: 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When it rains, it pilsners. Now, can you drink this on a sunny day? 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

Niagara's new country, 89.1. It's Dave Devine. Wake the Fun Up with Rob tomorrow. Win tickets to go see this feller. He's playing next week in Toronto. He's got two shows, Friday night and Saturday night. We've got tickets to give away to the Friday night show. And all you got to know is your beer name. You don't really got to know. You just got to make one up, I guess. That's what he's asking you to text in to win tomorrow morning when you wake the fun up with Rob. Win tickets to go see Luke Combs in Toronto. Good luck. Ain't no love in Oklahoma. Here's Luke now. New Country, 89.

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11: 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I'm Hillary. 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

New country at work and state divine on a survey. 1 in 10 women said they've received this as a gift from their man and they weren't impressed. And when you hear the answer, you're going to see why. I'll tell you what that answer is in about 15 minutes or so. Right now, the new song from Ella Langley and Morgan Wallen called I Can't Love You Anymore. New country at work.

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new country at work. It's Day Divine. 1 in 10 women said they've received this as a gift from their man and they weren't impressed. And I'm about to tell you why, because the answer is an ice scraper. Who would do something like that, buy their woman an ice scraper? Man, how insulting is that? Why not just buy her a vacuum cleaner? Really? I mean, seems like a big mistake. Lainey Wilson, 4x4 by you. 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
8: Sunshine at 26 today, down to 11 overnight tonight. Tomorrow, another sunny day in 22, sunny and 20 on Friday.

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A new song now from Jason Aldean called Don't Tell on Me. 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

Country at Work with Cody Johnson's new song there called The Fall. He was one of the big winners at the ACMs a couple weeks back. Him and Ella Langley were the biggest winners of the American Country Music Awards. Stem of the Glory Boys now, new Country at Work.

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Freedom Country at work. It's Dave Devine. So apparently less than 2% of men know how to properly do this. But to be perfectly honest, is it really something that's needed in life? I'll tell you what the answer is coming up in about 15 minutes. Jordan Davis, New Country at Work. It's time.

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1: Good afternoon, I'm Brandon Warby. Mainly sunny today, your New Country 89.1 Niagara Pinpoint weather details coming up. A major investigation into organized auto theft in Niagara has led to multiple arrests and millions of dollars in stolen vehicles being recovered. Niagara Regional Police say Project Jacklinks began after the theft of a single Lexus SUV, but eventually uncovered criminal networks tied to more than 112 vehicle theft-related incidents across southern Ontario. Investigators say newer model Lexus and Toyota vehicles were being stolen and prepared for export through the Port of Montreal with destinations linked to West Africa. Police say the investigation remains ongoing, with more arrests and charges expected in connection to over 100 additional thefts across Ontario. A sea of books is about to take over the ice at the Gale Center in Niagara Falls. The 47th annual Birchway Book Riot runs June 2nd through 7th, turning the rink into one of Canada's biggest used book sales in support of survivors of gender-based violence in South Niagara. Most books, games, records, and DVDs are priced at just $3, with organizers hoping to raise $220,000 this year to help fund shelter beds for women and children escaping abuse. Last year's event raised a record $193,000 for Birchway Niagara services. And a program helping Niagara doctors connect patients with faster specialist care is marking 4 years of service. Scope Niagara launched in 2022 to give primary care providers quick access to hospital specialists through a phone call, fax, or email, often helping patients avoid unnecessary trips to the emergency department. Niagara Health says the program has helped prevent an ER visit in 96% of cases and now supports more than 250 clinicians across the region. Scope currently offers 8 care pathways, including mental health, pediatrics, and palliative care services. In sports, here's Matt Latour with NHL playoff fever.
2: With the Vegas Golden Knights winning, the Montreal Canadiens and Carolina Hurricanes play a pivotal game for tonight. The Hurricanes enter tonight with a 2-1 series lead, having won the last two games, holding the Habs to just 25 shots total, which includes two overtimes. Montreal will have to turn around their home ice woes to avoid going down 3-1, as they're just 2-5 at the Bell Center in these playoffs. Puck drop tonight is 8. I'm Matt Latour. Playoff fever returns at 4.
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0: 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Weather.
1: Mainly sunny today with a high of 26. Clear tonight, then increasing cloud after midnight, a low of 11. Thursday, clearing in the morning with a high of 22. And Friday, mix of sun and cloud, a chance of showers, and a high of 20. Currently, it's 20 degrees. 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
12: Sunshine at 26 today, down to 11 overnight tonight. Tomorrow, another sunny day in 22, sunny and 20 on Friday.

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Allegra's New Country, 89.1. It's Dave Devine. Coming up on November 7th, it's the Light of Day benefit concert for Parkinson's Research. The headliners are Tim X, Stephen Page from Bare Naked Ladies fame, Teenage Head, a punk rock group as well from the 80s. 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

New country at work. It's Dave Devine. This might be something you set an alarm on your phone for if you're afraid of spiders. 7:45 p.m. is the most likely time you will see a spider. Heads up. Morgan Wallen, new country at work. I don't

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1: It is a chance for you to go see Luke Combs. Thanks for the beer names. Great suggestions. Welland Wobbler Lager. Confidence by Combs. Okay. Sounds like a perfume. But only one can win. Good morning. Is that John?
2: Yes, this is John.
1: John, thank you for the beer name. When it rains, it pilsners. Now, can you drink this on a sunny day? Because it's going to be like no rain for the next week and a half.
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1: 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Yeah. John, you're a big winner. Your beer name has got you tickets for Luke Combs. You're going to the big show, Rogers Stadium, on June 5th.
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country and work at State Divine. Only 1 in 1,000 people have heard this sound in the past year. I can't remember the last time I've actually heard this sound. I'll tell you what the answer is coming up in about 15 minutes. 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Betty.

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0: New Country at Work, it's Dave Devine. Only one in 1,000 people have heard this sound in the past year. The answer is a busy signal. I mean, who gets a busy signal anymore? I can't remember the last time I actually heard one. Is when you call someone who's already on the phone now, it just goes directly to their voicemail. You can always tell when they're on the phone or ignoring your call, right? Because there's no ring, it just goes right to their voicemail. Zach Topp, sounds like the radio. 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

sunshine at 26 today, down to 11 overnight tonight. Tomorrow, another sunny day in 22, sunny in 20 on Friday.

history at work. Stay divine. The Field Museum in Chicago has opened up the Pokemon Fossil Museum, where Pokemon fossil sculptures are displayed alongside real fossils from the museum's collection. Really? Is this what the world's become? You gotta tease people with Pokemon to get them to museums nowadays? It's Jason Blaine, New Country at Work.

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Bros, New Country 89.1. State Divinest game for the Will and Jackfish coming up tomorrow night. 7:05 is first pitch at the pond up against the Berry Bay Cats. It's Dean Brody now, a brand new song called A Man Without a Woman. 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

Well, country at work, it's Dave Devine. So if you want to go see Michael, the Michael Jackson documentary, Lionsgate, the studio that made it, says there will likely be a sequel. There's 25 to 30% of footage that they still have left over that wasn't used in the first movie. So Riley Green, Change My Mind, new country at work.

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0: New country at work. It's day divine. We're in the delicate moment of spring where people fight over the thermostat in the office, right? Like, we just had this disagreement now. I'm like, can we turn the air conditioning on, please? It's like 300 degrees in here. And then somebody says, no, they're cold. And I go and look at the thermostat and the heat is on. What? It's Dasha, new country at work.
1: Deep breath.

New Country Afternoons, Brett Kissel, Dirk Bentley, Hurtin' Songs. I'm Trinette. I almost took it personal the other day when a friend of mine told me they did not like the smell of lilacs. 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But do you love the smell of lilacs? I certainly do. New Country Afternoons.

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I'm Trinette. So many great artists performing at Boots and Hearts this summer. This guy's actually performing at Boots and Hearts West in Edmonton at the end of August. Zach McPhee, Smoke, New Country Afternoons.

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6: Mainly sunny today with a high of 26. Clear tonight, then increasing cloud after midnight, a low of 11. Thursday, clearing in the morning with a high of 22. And Friday, mix of sun and cloud, a chance of showers, and a high of 20.

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All this week, Animal House Showcase and Bird Kingdom Niagara is helping preserve different species. 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

0: 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Just another day here at the office for us. 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

0: It is a chance for you to go see Luke Combs. Thanks for the beer names. Great suggestions. Welland Wobbler Lager. 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That sounds like a perfume. But only one can win. Good morning. Is that John?
1: Yes, this is John.
0: John, thank you for the beer name. When it rains, it pilsners. Now, can you drink this on a sunny day? Because it's going to be like no rain for the next week and a half.
1: You can drink it on any day.
0: As long as it's cold. Yeah. John, you're a big winner. Your beer name has got you tickets for Luke Combs. You're going to the big show, Rogers Stadium, on June 5th.
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We want to send you to see Luke Combs at Rogers Stadium in Toronto. Wake the fun up with Rob again tomorrow morning for your chance to win a pair of tickets. We've got a song from Luke Combs after George Burge and Luke Bryan on New Country 89.1.

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0: 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One in five people find this sound annoying, while others find it soothing. 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One in five people find this sound annoying, while others find it soothing. 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
17: Not too bad of a drive out there so far in the QEW. There is some volume starting to fill in, but no collisions to report. The Carlton Street Bridge is up, and at the border, the Queenston-Lewiston trucks to the U.S. 15 minutes, the Rainbow cars to the U.S. 15 minutes, and the Peace Bridge cars and trucks to Canada, a 10 to 15 minute wait. 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
17: Mainly sunny today with a high of 26. Clear tonight, then increasing cloud after midnight, a low of 11. Thursday, clearing in the morning with a high of 22. And Friday, mix of sun and cloud, a chance of showers, and a high of 20.

0: 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Figure this one out. One in five people find this sound annoying, while others find it soothing. What sound is it? Text in your guess, 905-732-0891 for Brain Strain. One in five people find this sound annoying, while others find it soothing. What sound is it? 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
1: Well, it's been some time. You still look like an angel.

New Country afternoons and some of your favorite throwbacks. Jody Messina, I'm all right. Feeling good. Got out in the boat last night. Life is good. Tucker Wetmore, brunette, New Country afternoons.

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8: 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A new way for news. It's what Niagara is talking about.
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11: No problems to report along the QEW so far today. There is volume starting to fill in, but traffic is still moving steady. The Lakeshore Road Bridge is up, and at the border, the Queenston Lewiston trucks to the U.S. 15 minutes. The Peace Bridge trucks headed to the States 15 minutes, and cars to Canada a 15-minute wait. Traffic for Stephen Kanjar at the agency Niagara. Looking for a prime real estate opportunity? A 23-acre property just minutes from Highway 58, now available. Contact Stephen Kanjar at the agency Niagara. More traffic in minutes.
0: 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Remember when

New Country Afternoons, The Rec Laws, Dean Brody, Hometown Heroes, heading out in support of that song on a Cross Canada tour. The Rec Laws have also been working on some new music, sharing some photos behind the scenes. Looking forward to that. I'm Trinette. This is Kane Brown, backseat driver, New Country Afternoons.

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1: Good afternoon, I'm Brandon Warby. Increasing cloud tonight, your New Country 89.1. Niagara Pinpoint weather details coming up. A major organized auto theft investigation in Niagara has led to multiple arrests and the recovery of millions of dollars worth of stolen vehicles. Niagara Regional Police say Project Jack Lynx began with the theft of a single Lexus SUV, but the investigation eventually uncovered criminal networks connected to more than 112 vehicle theft incidents across southern Ontario. Detectives allege newer model Lexus and Toyota vehicles were being stolen and prepared for export through the Port of Montreal with ties to destinations in West Africa. Police say the investigation is ongoing, with additional arrests and charges expected in connection to more than 100 other vehicle thefts across Ontario. The town of Lincoln announced the completion of its latest commercial vehicle safety blitz in Niagara, with over a half failing inspection. The one-day roadside campaign was conducted at the Vineland MTO inspection station on the QEW in Lincoln, which saw the town work with the Ministry of Transportation, alongside support from Niagara Region and Ontario police officers, in conducting provincial safety checks focusing on commercial trucks and trailers. At the end of the day, 23 out of 44 vehicles inspected were placed out of service, with 64 total charges issued. And book lovers will once again hit the ice without skates at the Gale Center next month. Birchway Niagara's Book Riot returns June 2nd to 7th, filling an entire arena floor with thousands of donated books, vinyl records, games, and movies, all in support of survivors of gender-based violence. Organizers say this year's sale could be one of the largest in the event's 47-year history, with most items still selling for $3. Funds raised will support Birchway Niagara's shelter programs in South Niagara. In sports, here's Kennedy Freeman with NHL Playoff Fever.
2: Well, the Carolina Hurricanes dropped Game 1 of the Eastern Conference Final. They've responded with back-to-back wins to grab a 2-1 series lead heading into Game 4 tonight at Bell Centre. That put significant pressure on the Montreal Canadiens, who now have their backs against the wall at home. If they can't respond tonight, they'll be staring down a win-or-go-home situation in Game 5 back in Carolina. If the Habs want to even things up, step one is get the puck to the net and increase the shot volume. I'm Kennedy Freeman. Playoff Fever returns tomorrow morning at 8 o'clock.
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1: Increasing cloud tonight, a low of 11. Thursday, clearing in the morning with a high of 21. Friday, mix of sun and cloud, a chance of showers and a high of 20. And Saturday, sunny with a high of 19. 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
1: New Country Afternoons, Josh Ross, Scared of Getting Sober. Riley Green performing recently at the American Music Awards. And he said, thanks for letting us sing a little country and western. He's releasing a new song on Friday, Think As You Drunk. 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
4: Issues on the QEW, Niagara bound at Appleby Line in Burlington. Looks like there is a collision there. At the canal bridges, the Allenberg Bridge is up and crossing at the border. The Rainbow, cars to Canada and to the U.S., 15 to 20 minutes. The Peace Bridge, trucks to Canada, 25 minutes. And cars to Canada, a 20-minute wait. 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
4: Increasing cloud tonight, a low of 11. Thursday, clearing in the morning with a high of 21. Friday, mix of sun and cloud, a chance of showers, and a high of 20. And Saturday, sunny with a high of 19.

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Bailey Zimmerman, Lacombe's backup plan. Tomorrow morning, plan to be listening. Wake the fun up with Rob. You could be off to see Luke Combs at Rogers Stadium. Got another pair of tickets to give away tomorrow morning and Friday, too. 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

0: start the day.
1: It is a chance for you to go see Luke Combs. Thanks for the beer names. 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Welland Wobbler Lager. Confidence by Combs. Okay. Sounds like a perfume. But only one can win. Good morning. Is that John?
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1: 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When it rains, it pilsners. Now, can you drink this on a sunny day? Because it's going to be like no rain for the next week and a half.
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1: 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John, you're a big winner. Your beer name has got you tickets for Luke Combs. 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
4: New Country 89.1, Niagara Bullseye Traffic.
5: See a new issue on the 403 eastbound at Aberdeen Avenue in Hamilton. The left lane is blocked because of a collision. Expect heavy delays through there. Crossing at the border, the Rainbow Cars to Canada and to the U.S. 15 to 20 minutes. The Peace Bridge trucks to the U.S. 15 minutes and Cars to Canada a 15-minute wait. 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
1: New Country Afternoons, Aaron Goodman said no redneck ever. Cody Johnson recently picked up Entertainer of the Year at the Academy of Country Music Awards, and he's performing at Ottawa Blues Fest this summer. Here he is with The Fall, New Country Afternoons.

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1: Good afternoon, I'm Brandon Warby. Increasing cloud tonight, your New Country 89.1 Niagara Pinpoint weather details coming up. A major investigation into organized auto theft in Niagara has led to multiple arrests and millions of dollars in stolen vehicles being recovered. Niagara Regional Police say Project Jacklinx began after the theft of a single Lexus SUV, but eventually uncovered criminal networks tied to more than 112 vehicle theft-related incidents across southern Ontario. Investigators say newer model Lexus and Toyota vehicles were being stolen and prepared for export through the Port of Montreal with destinations linked to West Africa. Police say the investigation remains ongoing, with more arrests and charges expected in connection to over 100 additional thefts across Ontario. Port Colborne voters will see a new council structure in place for the 2026 municipal election. The province of Ontario has approved changes reducing city council from 8 councillors to 6, along with the mayor. The city will now be divided into 3 wards, each represented by 2 councillors, with 1 ward covering rural Port Colborne and 2 representing urban neighborhoods. City officials say an online map showing the new ward boundaries is expected to launch later this week. And Niagara Health says a program designed to connect family doctors with specialist support is continuing to grow across the region. Scope Niagara, short for Seamless Care Optimizing the Patient Experience, launched 4 years ago to help primary care providers access faster clinical advice and referrals for patients. Officials say the service has diverted 96% of potential emergency department visits, helping ease pressure on local hospitals while improving access to care. More than 250 clinicians now use the program, which include pathways for internal medicine, addictions, imaging, and pediatric care. In sports, NHL playoffs, it's Game 4 of the Eastern Conference Final tonight. Carolina visits Montreal, with the Hurricanes leading the best-of-seven series 2-1. And to baseball, the Jays wrapped up their homestand this afternoon with a 2-1 win against the Marlins. The next time you're scrolling through your phone, visit NiagaraDailyNews.ca and see what Niagara's talking about. 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
1: Increasing cloud tonight, a low of 11. Thursday, clearing in the morning with a high of 21. Friday, mix of sun and cloud, a chance of showers and a high of 20. And Saturday, sunny with a high of 19. 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

0: did we just play that song before the other country station? 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Yeah, that's our bad. 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

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I'm Trinette. 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
6: Niagara Regional Police have issued a road closure in Grimsby. Ontario Street closed between the QEW and John Street, and Clark Street is closed between Christie Street and Ontario Street. That is because of a gas leak. We had issues on the 403 at Aberdeen and Hamilton. Looks like they have cleared up. That was the eastbound lanes, but it is still quite slow through there. The Queenston Street and Allenberg bridges are up. And at the border, the Rainbow, cars to Canada and to the U.S., a 10 to 20 minute wait. Traffic for Stephen Kanjar at the agency Niagara. A 5,000 square foot building, no hydro bill, 23 acres of redevelopment potential, and a motivated seller. Contact Stephen Kanjar at the agency Niagara. More traffic in minutes.
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6: Increasing cloud tonight, a low of 11. Thursday, clearing in the morning with a high of 21. Friday, mix of sun and cloud, a chance of showers, and a high of 20. And Saturday, sunny with a high of 19.

93 Afternoons, Kane Brown with Woman. This past Friday, just had the grand opening of Kane Brown's on Broadway, a multi-level bar and live music venue. It looks pretty amazing, too. So putting that on the list for next time I'm down in Nashville. Check it out. Shaboozy, Jelly Roll, Amen, New Country Afternoons.

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the day, Potts Farm was a place to go. 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Jack and Jim were a few good men. 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And all this small town, he said, she said. 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I'm tired of talking, man. Y'all ain't listening. Them old dirt

New Country Afternoons, Jason Aldean, Dirt Road Anthem. Ella Langley just loving the spotlight. And she dropped a video recently of herself covering Freddie Fender's Wasted Days and Wasted Nights. It already has more than 1.7 million views since she posted it on TikTok. Here is Ella Langley. Be her. New Country Afternoons.

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Country Afternoons, the Reclaws never drinking again. They're obviously doing some of that, though, as they're working on some new music. They were sharing some photos behind the scenes, and in one of them, Jenna is holding a bottle of wine, and another one, Stu is holding, I think, three different beverages. They look like they're having a whole lot of fun, though, and you know some great music will come out of that, too. Here's Zach Top, South of Sanity, New Country Afternoons.

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10: There's an ongoing road closure in Grimsby because of a gas leak. Ontario Street is closed between the QEW.

0: John Street and Clark Street also closed between Christie Street and Ontario Street, so avoid that area. Over on the QEW, lots of volume out there. There are no problems to report at the canal bridges. The Mellonby Avenue bridge is up. And at the border, the Rainbow Cars to the US, a 15-minute wait. 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

New Country Afternoons, Dean Brody, A Man Without a Woman, talking about the rec laws, working on new music. Well, Dean Brody's been hard at work, too, and in fact has a double album coming out this year. The first one will be out at the end of June. Dylan Scott, What He'll Never Have, New Country Afternoons.

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1: Good afternoon, I'm Brandon Warby. Increasing cloud tonight, your New Country 89.1 Niagara Pinpoint weather details coming up. The Ontario Hockey League is stepping in to take a bigger role with the Niagara Ice Dogs, both on and off the ice. The league says the move is aimed at bringing stability to the franchise and setting the club up for long-term success in Niagara's strong hockey market. OHL Senior Director of League Development, Jason Diplock, will oversee the team's business and front office operations, while veteran hockey executive Dale DeGray has been named the club's new general manager and will handle hockey operations. The OHL says its focus is on building a competitive, community-focused franchise that Ice Dogs fans can be proud to support. The town of Lincoln announced the completion of its latest commercial vehicle safety blitz in Niagara, with over a half-failing inspection. The one-day roadside campaign was conducted at the Vineland MTO inspection station on the QEW in Lincoln, which saw the town work with the Ministry of Transportation, alongside support from Niagara Region and Ontario police officers, in conducting provincial safety checks focusing on commercial trucks and trailers. At the end of the day, 23 out of 44 vehicles inspected were placed out of service, with 64 total charges issued. And book lovers will once again hit the ice without skates at the Gale Center next month. Birchway Niagara's Book Riot returns June 2nd to 7th, filling an entire arena floor with thousands of donated books, vinyl records, games, and movies, all in support of survivors of gender-based violence. Organizers say this year's sale could be one of the largest in the event's 47-year history, with most items still selling for $3. Funds raised will support Birchway Niagara's shelter programs in South Niagara. In sports, NHL playoffs, it's Game 4 of the Eastern Conference Final tonight. Carolina visits Montreal, with the Hurricanes leading the best-of-seven series 2-1. And to baseball, the Jays wrapped up their homestand this afternoon with a 2-1 win against the Marlins. The next time you're scrolling through your phone, visit NiagaraDailyNews.ca and see what Niagara's talking about. 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
1: Increasing cloud tonight, a low of 11. Thursday, clearing in the morning with a high of 21. Friday, mix of sun and cloud, a chance of showers and a high of 20. And Saturday, sunny with a high of 19. 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

0: 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Or you could hear it here first and tell everyone you discovered it. 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

New Country Afternoons, one of the artists that'll be at Boots and Hearts this summer. That's Tucker Wetmore's Brunettes. Nate Holler has some shows coming up this summer, including Tilsonburg Turtle Fest. Here he is, A Thought About You on New Country Afternoons.

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11: Still seeing that road closure in Grimsby for a gas leak. Ontario Street is closed between the QEW and John Street, and Clark Street is closed between Christie Street and Ontario Street. On the QEW, still finding quite a bit of volume out there, but doesn't look like there are any collisions to report. The Glendale Avenue Bridge is up, and at the border, there's no delay. Traffic for Stephen Kanjar at the agency Niagara. 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More traffic in minutes.
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11: Increasing cloud tonight, a low of 11. Thursday, clearing in the morning with a high of 21. Friday, mix of sun and cloud, a chance of showers and a high of 20. And Saturday, sunny with a high of 19.

New Country Afternoons and some of your favorite throwbacks. Nitty Gritty Dirt Band's Cadillac Ranch. Luke Bryan getting set to release a new album before the end of the year called Signs. Here he is with George Burge. New Country Afternoons.

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1: It is a chance for you to go see Luke Combs. Thanks for the beer names. 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That sounds like a perfume. But only one can win. Good morning. Is that John?
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1: 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When it rains, it pilsners. Now, can you drink this on a sunny day? 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

Post Malone, Luke Combs guy for that. The guy to listen to tomorrow morning, Wake the Fun Up with Rob. 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
8: There is an ongoing road closure in Grimsby. Ontario Street is closed between the QEW and John Street. Clark Street is closed between Christie Street and Ontario Street. That

0: is due to a gas leak. On the QEW, still finding some volume out there. Traffic is starting to pick up. There are no collisions to report. And at the border, the Peace Bridge cars to the U.S. 10 minutes and cars and trucks to Canada a 10 to 15 minute wait. Traffic for Stephen Kanjar at the agency Niagara. 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

0: 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Ooh, 11.
1: New Country Afternoons, Brett Kissel, Dirk Bentley, Hurtin' Songs. I'm Trinette, heading out of here for now. Enjoy your evening. We're getting closer to the weekend. Megan Maroney, also getting closer to her upcoming show in Toronto, Cloud 9, June 20th. Here's Beautiful Things, New Country Afternoons.

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1: 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Truly. 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
1: Increasing cloud tonight, a low of 11. Thursday, clearing in the morning with a high of 21. Friday, mix of sun and cloud, a chance of showers and a high of 20. And Saturday, sunny with a high of 19.

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